0: The president said that after two impeachment attempts, he's getting good at it, adding that it would be a fake impeachment. Trump went on to say, with me, they like to do it, and warned about Democrats regaining control, arguing that he's made a lot of progress. I'm Chris Caraggio.
1: Attorneys for the Tennessee death row inmate Krista Pike are saying that she was unconscious and on a ventilator as of last night. This after a failed attempt to execute her by lethal injection Wednesday night. Pike's lawyers are asking a judge to keep all evidence related to the failed execution. Governor Bill Lees paused all executions for the rest of the year. Some major metros in Texas, Dallas, Austin, and San Antonio, all at the center of another flash flood risk. Parts of the Midwest, Ohio Valley, and Northeast could see rain as a massive front slowly pushes eastward. A level 2 out of 4 risk of flash flooding covers a stretch from southern Texas to southeastern Oklahoma. Scott Carr, NBC News Radio.
2: This is meteorologist Dennis Hull with your Friday Ag Weather Impacts, brought to you by Mid-State Co-op Irrigation. Well, you can plan for dry and unseasonably warm conditions to prevail across the Kittitas Valley through next week. An upper level ridge will amplify over the region this weekend and then flatten to a dry westerly flow next week. Temperatures are expected to average 10 to 15 degrees above normal, with the warmest days likely being Sunday and Monday. For early October, normal highs are in the mid-60s and normal lows are in the upper 30s. The warm, dry pattern will allow fall harvest and other field work activities to proceed. Soil temperatures at the 4-inch depth are currently averaging in the mid-60s and will likely rise into the upper 60s over the next several days. Winter wheat seeded into moist soil should emerge in 8 to 10 days. Weekly crop water use will range between a half and two-thirds of an inch for alfalfa, while lawns will need around 4/10 of an inch. Chemical applicators can expect the lightest winds today and Sunday. Now, earlier this week, NOAA's Climate Prediction Center finalized the outlook for October, calling for temperatures to average above normal with near to below normal rainfall. This is a typical pattern of El Nino, though normally this pattern sets up later in fall through early spring. It is possible, though, that this super El Nino this year is having a stronger effect earlier in the season. This is meteorologist Dennis Hull. 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

One of the many classics from the great Vince Gill, that is Pocketful of Gold, here inside the saloon on this Friday party, the first official Friday party of October. Welcome to the month of all things spooky and pumpkin spice. Luke Combs on the way. We'll throw in Shania. How about Darius Rucker and Tim McGraw? Now, Chad Brock, who says he's been working on brand new music, he released a brand new song last year, and he says that new album is set to be released first part of 2027. Here's a big number one for Chad, and yes,

0: That's Luke Combs, Rethink Some Things here inside the Saloon. Currently has 23 consecutive number ones. Nobody is as hot as Luke Combs is today in 2026. Luke Bryan on the way. We'll throw in Rick Trevino, also Darius Rucker, and Zach John King with Get to Drinking.
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4: 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Thorpe Community Days, October 2nd and 3rd. We'll see you there.
5: Sawyer Brown, one of the best groups of the 90s. 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A little mix of the 80s, a lot of 90s, and the best of today. 95.3 KXLE.

0: Luke Bryan, country, and she knows it. His brand new album, Signs, in stores right now. Zach John King on the way as we get to drink, and also that comeback song from Darius Rucker. Hey, and if you love the history of country music, stories behind the greatest country songs of all time, we invite you to join us each and every day as we share brand new country music videos right there on our Facebook and TikTok. It is called Cassidy Country.
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That's why we play it. 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

0: Country newcomer Zach John King, get to drinking here inside the saloon. However you're celebrating, it's finally Friday. Thank you so much for letting the saloon be a little part of that. No cover charge, no closing time. You can hang out as long as you would like to. Stick around for Taylor Swift, John Anderson. We'll throw in Clay Walker. And how about Toby Keith?
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2: NBC News Radio, I'm Scott Carr. Reports say the Fly Dubai co-pilot accused of stabbing the captain of a passenger jet mid-flight had been banned from flying over fears he'd adopted radical ideological views. Reports say he'd been grounded by Oman Air in 2024 after the airline found out he'd been visiting radical Islamic websites and was given a desk job. Officials are now investigating how he was cleared to be in the cockpit of the plane headed for Israel. The pilot's been speaking out. NBC's Matt Bradley reports Smit Machar says after he was stabbed, he knew he had to keep fighting.
3: He's saying he could feel the aircraft going down and told himself to give, quote, one last push to open the cockpit door. Adding, I was acting for my own life, but at the same time, I knew I couldn't let them all die.
2: Machar spoke from a hospital bed in a video call today to Indian Prime Minister Narendra Modi, who praised his bravery. President Trump's been on the campaign trail for Republicans prior to the midterm elections. He's in Alabama today celebrating the groundbreaking of Mobile's new $4 billion bridge. A federal judge has temporarily stopped the building of a border wall in the Big Bend region of Texas. An environmental advocacy group had filed a lawsuit against the Department of Homeland Security. In a ruling today, the judge said the group was likely to succeed in their case and issued a preliminary injunction against DHS. Attorneys for the Tennessee death row inmate Krista Pike says she was unconscious as of last night and on a ventilator after a failed attempt Wednesday night to execute her by lethal injection. Pike's lawyers are asking a judge to keep all evidence now related to the failed execution. The Tennessee Department of Corrections claims officials followed the state's established execution protocol. Governor Bill Lee has stopped all executions for the rest of the year while a third party reviews what went wrong. Scott Carr, NBC News Radio.
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The Country Music Hall of Famer, there is a part of me. I'm so excited and happy that he finally made it to the Country Music Hall of Fame, but it is bittersweet, isn't it? And there is a small part of me I wish they would have done that immediately after finding out that Toby Keith was sick, but he was so positive through the final year and final days, hoping that he would be around for

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We kept the good parts. 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

0: That's Hudson Westbrook and Painted You Pretty here inside. RC Social Saloon has a lot of the same swagger as many of those Texas songwriters and singers have that have come before him. He's kind of a little cross of a young George Strait and a young, well, who is still young, Parker McCollum. It'd be interesting to see how his career goes. On the way, Taylor Swift will throw in John Anderson and Blake Shelton with God Gave Me You.
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0: Taylor Swift, I Knew It, I Knew You, here inside the Saloon. She took it all the way to number one, and now many country music fans are scratching their head going, wait, I thought she was back on country radio. She was making country music because she recently released her brand new song called Patient Zero, and it's back to that classic Taylor Swift, or Taylor Kelce, whatever she goes by now. Taylor Swift, it's in her classic pop writing style. So don't know if she's working on a country album, but we do know that was a big number one for her. Stella Lefty on the way, Little Texas, and Brett Eldridge next.
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0: Number one for Stella Lefty, that is Boston, here inside the saloon. The Dirt Band on the way with Fishing in the Dark. We recently talked about that on Cassidy Country, where we share stories behind the greatest country songs of all time. You can find it right now on our Facebook page. Look for the episode titled, What in the Dark? You know, the song is called Fishing in the Dark, but the writers did not have fishing in mind when they wrote the song, if you catch my drift. Ella Langley on the way, and we'll throw in Luke Combs.
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Brooks and Dunn, Neon Moon, here inside the saloon. They are still out doing their thing together. It's crazy to think both those guys are in their early 70s, and they have more stamina on stage, certainly than me, who's about 20 years their junior, but more energy than me, and more energy and more energetic than many of these young country stars out there today. Brooks and Dunn, we're hoping that they don't hang it up anytime soon. Morgan Wallen on the way. We'll throw in George Strait and Kenny Chesney getting set for a massive tour next summer with Eric Church. Here's Keg in the Closet. We had a

Oh yeah, George Strait, Garth Brooks, Brooks and Dunn, or Ellensburg's Country Station, 95.3 KXLE.

0: Morgan Wallen and Ben By Now here inside the saloon, working on a brand new record. Should be out the first part of 2027, or as they say in the business world, the first quarter of 2027. But I wouldn't put it past Morgan Wallen not to just release it and surprise fans and drop it sometime right before Christmas. I guess we got to wait and see. Luke Combs on the way, Trisha Yearwood with those X's and O's, and we drive for Daddy Gene. Alan Jackson next.
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4: It was painted red, the stripe was white, it was 18 feet from the bow to stern light. 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

0: Number one for Luke Combs, that's Sleepless in a Hotel Room here inside the saloon. Ella on the way. We'll throw in the Dirt Band as we go fishing in the dark. As we told you minutes ago, it's one of the videos we shared on our Cassidy Country Facebook page about the writing of that classic. And Chris Young, Getting You Home, the black dress song. Hang on.
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0: Della Langley out of her latest album, Dandelion. That is Love and Life Again here inside the Saloon. Lady A on the way with Just a Kiss. And our thoughts continue to go out to Charles Kelly of Lady A, who recently was diagnosed with a rare form of blood cancer, saying that his physicians are optimistic that he is going to be able to beat this thing and what great health he is in. Also, he works out all the time. And such the advancement of technologies now over the years, they are hoping to really get ahead of this thing and help him in the future. So keep him in your thoughts. And Gary Allen, her man, it's Full Hour Country.
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0: Miranda Lambert and Gunpowder and Lead here inside the saloon. Calling Ray on the way with anyone else. We'll throw in Luke Bryan. How about Eric Church drinking my hand? We'll talk a little bit about Eric Church as well. Also, Lady A with Just a Kiss, as we were talking about. And Gary Allen, one of my all-time favorites from Gary. Here is Her Man.
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We're Clay Ellum's Country Station, 95.3 KXLE.

0: Number one for Jordan Davis, that is Turn This Truck Around in the Saloon. On the way, calling Ray, anyone else. Also, Lainey Wilson, John Mayer, Phone Keys Wallet. Eric Church with Drink In My Hand was his very first number one. We'll talk a little bit about him and brand new music. And Luke Bryan, Drunk On You.
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0: Lainey Wilson with John Mayer. That is Phone Keys Wallet here inside the saloon. Well, Eric Church has been tempting a church choir members, his fan club, telling them that they will have brand new music very soon, which kind of is a head scratcher because he just released a brand new song called On the Road. So it can only mean one thing, that we're going to get a brand new album from Eric Church here very soon. My guess is we'll get it right around the time of the CMA Awards. I have no idea. I don't know that for sure, but I just think Eric has a way of releasing them during important times in country music. So I think we'll get it right around the CMAs. And speaking of Eric, if you've ever wanted to make a trip to Australia, you could go and see Eric Church. Going to be performing down under in the home of the kangaroos, the land of the kangaroos and koala bees, for three consecutive weekends.
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3: Now that's country.

0: say so. The latest from Dan and Shay, that is Say So, here inside the saloon. Hope you have a wonderful kickoff to the weekend. Welcome to October. Get all your Halloween decorations out tomorrow. Feel free to do that. I may still have to do that. My wife has been asking me for the last couple of weeks to put out all of our skeletons and such. And I said, can we wait at least till October? Well, guess what? Now I'm behind the eight ball. Hey, if you love the history of country music, stories behind the greatest country songs of all time, you know where to find us, Facebook and TikTok. Just look for Cassidy Country.
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most families do a lot of changing as time marches on, don't they? This is Tracy Lawrence, Charlie Dare, kicking off hour one of the show here tonight. It is a weekend. It's weekend time to go 10 rounds.

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0: guy. He's turned into one of the big stars of country music, hadn't he? It's South of Sanity, Zach Top, Charlie Derrick. Man, I wish I wasn't this old. Well, I say I wish I wasn't this old. I guess it's you as old as you are, you know. But you look back and you realize you remember your dad singing along to the original version of this song I'm about to play to the radio. Every time it'd come on the radio, old dad would reach over there and turn it up and sing along with Don Gibson and, "Oh, Lonesome Me." I don't remember what year the Kentucky Headhunters came out with their version of the song, but it's a good one, too. And I'm about to be playing it. I guarantee I'll be singing along with it, too. Maybe you will be, too. It's coming up next. You want to do it.
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0: It's one of the biggest songs country music's ever seen, and you know, that's not just me saying it because I'm a big fan. You know it's true. It's you know, it's official. That song's been number one longer than any country song in the history of country music. Ella Langley and Choosing Texas. Charlie Derrick here. Listen, I edited down my, you might have heard me talking about this last night. I edited down my to-do list over the weekend, but one thing that I got to make sure I do, and that's get some beer for my horses and some whiskey for my men. Toby and Willie coming up next.
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0: Lord Elena, Chase Matthew, and all my exes, Charlie Derrick here. I was trying to talk my buddy Fast Eddie. You know, I'm going to give blood tomorrow. You know, donating blood. I got me an appointment. I told Fast Eddie, I said, hey, come on, go with me. And he said, well, I'd love to, but he said, I can't donate blood. And I thought, I don't want to hear the reason why. But he told me, see, I got a tattoo. And I said, well, when did you get the tattoo? And he said, well, back in the 90s. And I said, well, that doesn't mean you can't donate blood. See, a lot of people, and that's the reason I wanted to bring that up tonight. A lot of people think that, well, I got a tattoo, I can't donate blood. If you've gotten the tattoo in the last 3 months, you can't give blood. But if you just got a tattoo, you can absolutely give blood. Did you know that?
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You know, that was just such a fun time. What was it, about 2006, 2007, Keith Urban was just coming out with all his great songs. And of course, he had about a 10-year run there. That was one of those songs, Days Go By, Keith here with Charlie. Also liked it. You go back a few more years than that, you got Brad Paisley just getting his start with songs like this.

0: by you, Luke Holmes, Charlie Derrick. Did you or were you aware, you want to sound smart tonight, you can tell all your friends, that song came out, I don't know, you remember when that came out? It was 2 or 3 months ago it came out, but he originally wrote that song back in February for Valentine's Day. His wife, Nicole, you know, if you're a singer-songwriter, that's a good gift for Valentine's Day. Well, I think I'll write her a song, and that's the song he wrote for her for Valentine's Day. For Valentine's Day. Yeah, I'm a little jealous of that. Can you imagine how cool that would be? Say, hey, I got a gift for you this year. You know, you write a song like that. Be By You's name of it. Charlie Derrick. Oh, Little Liza Jane. Stacy wanted me to put that one on by Vince Gill, and I'm absolutely going to do it. It's coming up next.
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0: Yeah, it's not a thing because you're drunk. I am Riley Green, Charlie, Derek. You know, another thing I got to do over the weekend, I got to find out where they play in WNBA basketball. I like you. Y'all like the WNBA? I do too. I think they play really hard, and I think it's good basketball. I kind of like WNBA more than I like the guys, the NBA. But they got the playoffs going for that this weekend. I'll probably watch a little college ball later on Saturday, and of course I'll watch some pro on Sunday. Go to church. Yeah, that's about all I got. Yeah, and I know it doesn't sound like I'm doing much, but that's the way I want it, man.
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0: country, and she knows it. Luke Bryan, Charlie Derrick. Look here, if you have any little, if you're a little insecure here tonight, I got the perfect song for you. It's a Travis Tritt song, and I'm serious. You know, if you're feeling like, oh boy, everybody's right, I ain't worth nothing. If you've got that feeling going here tonight, what you got to do is you got to sing along with this next song I'm about to play. Stick around, you'll hear it, and you'll see what I'm talking about.
1: 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They tell you to be afraid, to be scared, and they try to frighten you into calling.

0: Let's get to drinking. Zach John King, Charlie Derrick. Is anybody going to see that movie with Tom Cruise? Boy, everybody I'm talking to is just saying no, no. Even the experts, I Googled to see, is anybody going to see Digger, you know, the Tom Cruise movie? Because it's Tom Cruise. You just think, okay, it's Tom Cruise. Everybody's going to see that now. And I have talked to a couple of people who went to see it on Thursday night. I guess it opened up on the big screen on Thursday night. And they just said, well, ain't very much to it, but that's the movie we got opening up this weekend. If you got movies on your mind this weekend, that's about it.
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0: Get your hands up. It's Jelly Roll Charlie Derrick. Today is National Name Your Car Day. Did you know that? Do y'all have a name for your car? My car is Kia, and I call it Miss Kitty. Miss Kitty, the Kia Soul. My friend Laura gave me the idea for that name, and I just thought, okay, Miss Kitty, the Kia, is just too good. And so that's named my car. But do y'all name your car? Have you named other cars in the past? Did you have good names? Let's talk about that tonight.
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0: painted you pretty. It's Hudson Westbrook, Charlie Derrick. So with National Name Your Car Day, I think that was yesterday, but regardless, I was asking you, did you name your car? Darren is one of your, a friend of mine, one of your fellow listeners. He's third shifter, and he just texted me. I asked him, did he have a picture of it? And he said, no, I ain't got a picture of it. But this was back in the day when he was smoking, and he couldn't smoke in the house, so he'd go out this car and smoke in the car. Smoke cigarettes in the car. So he just named the car Smoker. I thought that was pretty good.
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0: That's awesome. Strawberry Wine, Dina Carter, Charlie Derrick. But there is a beer and there's a tear in it. And we got Hank Jr. and Hank Sr. singing about it. There's a tear in my beer coming up here next. But right now, here's Luke Bryan.
1: Oh, now. You know you got everybody looking.

0: is Stella Lippi in Boston. Charlie Derrick, I was thinking about moving this, you know, since I've another couple hours, maybe 2.5 hours on my show here tonight. I was thinking about moving this song and playing it towards the end of my show, but because it's just the perfect weekend song, and it's a perfect, you know, song to end your workday with. But I said, nah, we need to go ahead and hear that now. It's 5 o'clock somewhere. Sure is. Alan Jackson and Jimmy Buffett coming up next.
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0: What time zone am I on? What country am I in?
1: It doesn't matter. It's 5 o'clock somewhere.
0: It's always on 5 in Margaritaville, come to think of it.
1: I heard that.
0: You've been there, haven't you?
1: Yes, sir.
0: I've seen your boat there.
1: I've been to Margaritaville a few times.
0: All right. Well, that's good.
1: Stumble my way back.
0: Okay. Well, we just want to make sure you can keep it between the navigational beacons.
1: Between the buoys. I got it.
0: All right. Well, it's 5 o'clock. Let's go somewhere.
1: I'm ready. Crank it up.
0: Let's get out of here.
1: I'm gone.

0: Here's woman, Kay Brown, Charlie Derrick. So it's National Name Your Car Day. I was asking y'all, do you name your car? And if so, do you have a cool name for your car? Mary just texted me. She's third shifter. She listens to the show most every night. And she said she had, I don't think she told me the year, but it was a Dodge Durango. And she got such a good deal on it. I think she said she paid $800 for it or something back in the day. And it was just such a great car. And it was such a sweet deal. You know what she named it? It's a great name for a car. Sugar. Because it was such a sweet deal. She named it Sugar.
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Haythorpe, we know what you like. 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And by the way, don't let it burn your ears.

0: if it was going to happen, it had been by now. Morgan Wallen, his new one, Charlie Derrick. Hey, I'm going to get blood. I know I talk about it a lot, but there's such a need. You know it. I really don't really need to do much more than saying, hey, I'm going to get blood. Why don't you go with me? And, of course, you know what I mean. You and I can't probably arrange that, but although I'd love it. That'd be cool. But, you know, if you don't give blood, would you think about doing it? Because, man, and you think, okay, Charlie, next thing Charlie's going to say, there's a real need. Of course, there's always a real need for blood. And it takes about an hour. And I don't see anywhere else where you can help. You save three. Well, it's a possibility. Your pint of blood is a possibility of saving three lives. You probably knew that. But take about an hour, get some Oreo cookies out of the deal once you're done. And I just don't see how you can do more good in an hour than that. So would you consider it?
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Well, you got a little time when you sit there in the back of the cop car, fall in love with her. You could do that thing. Remember when you get the clovers, she loves me, she loves me not, she loves me. She loves, you could do that while you're in the back of that cop car. Or you could just hush and turn this one up for Reba. It's a good one.

0: You know, that would absolutely be a song if it came on the jukebox or the DJ played it when you were at the bar and everybody was, you know, carrying on. I guarantee everybody would sing along with that one, wouldn't they? It's the bar song, Tipsy Shaboozy, here with Charlie. Hey, I appreciate y'all joining me, heading into the weekend feeling good myself. Hope you are too.
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0: Yeah, speaking of loving, loving life again, Ella Langley, Charlie Derrick. You ever thought, you know, you love something so much, you just sit down and write a song about it? Toby back in the day did, and he wrote, "I love this bar," and you know, singing about the bar he hangs out in. I'm so glad I got a request for it, and so glad I'm about to play it, too, coming up here next.
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0: Mayor's Phone, Keys, Wallet, Laney, and John Mayer, Charlie Derrick here. Is being a social media influencer a real job? I don't know how you can argue that it's not. I mean, you're making money to do it, and that's what you do, so that's what a job is. I mean, a lot of people say, well, you're not doing anything. And well, what you're doing, it doesn't say, is it easy? Because I don't think it really, I don't know. You make a lot of money depending on how good you are at it. Of course, that's true with any line of work. You know, you're the best lawyer in town, you're going to get more money than the worst lawyer. DJ, car salesman, banker, whatever. But a lot of people say, that's not a job. Boy, if you get paid to do something, it's a job, is the way I look at it. But do you think it is? Because a lot of people are arguing with me tonight saying, no, it ain't. I think it is.
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Yeah, we all having a good time too, especially on the weekend. It's Yabba Dabba Doo, Garth Brooks, Charlie, Derek. How about little Kenny? Kick off last hour of my show here tonight. Here's I Go Back.

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0: Say so. Yeah, say so, Dan and Shay, Charlie, Derek. Of course, every time I go give blood, I try to talk y'all into going along with me. Not literally going along with me, but, you know, signing up, making an appointment like I did. I got an appointment later on this morning, and I'm going to go over and give. I was trying to talk my friend Fast Eddie into go, and he is going to go with me, but at first he said he couldn't. And because I asked him, I said, hey, come on, give blood with me. I got an appointment. And he said, well, I can't. I got a tattoo. And I said, well, when did you get that tattoo? And he said, well, back in the 90s. And I said, no, a lot of people don't know that. A lot of people think you got a tattoo, you can't get blood. The rule on that is that if you've gotten a tattoo in the last 3 months, you can't give blood. But not just because you got a tattoo.
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0: Here's Russell Dickerson and Happen to Me, Charlie Derrick. I got a friend, Lisa. She's a big hiker, and she travels all over the place hiking these places. She's out of Death Valley, and she took some pictures, and she said, this is the devil's golf course. And I thought, dang, okay. Yeah, that's actually the name of the place, Devil's Golf Course. And I told her, I said, well, she was just sending over the pictures because she just got back. And I told her, I said, well, I don't know that I'd want to take a hike on the Devil's Golf Course. She said, well, you know, she wanted to do it. She'd always wanted to do it. But, you know, hikers are like that. You know, I'm kind of a casual hiker myself, you know. But, boy, Lisa, she's hardcore. But she goes all over the places, planning that. And good for her because that's what she loves doing. So good for her for doing it.
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0: he is just one of the biggest country stars we got now these days in the Zach Toppin South of Sanity. Charlie Derrick, I was talking about naming your car. Today is National, well, actually yesterday was National Name Your Car Day. Darren was telling about this back when he was a smoker, cigarette smoker, and he you know, he couldn't smoke in the house, so he'd go out to this car and, you know, there in the driveway and smoke his cigarettes there in that car. So he named the car Smoker. And I thought, well, that's great. That's a bad habit, but that's a great name for a car. Hey, that's going to do it for me. I got to pack them up, shine it on out of here. I'll see y'all back a little bit later on tonight. It's Charlie Derrick. Like to thank you for letting me be myself.
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0: Lauren Elena, Chase Matthew, All My Exes. Well, from books to groceries, 93% of Americans shop online in the last week, according to a survey, which shows the average household gets 2.9 packages a week, adding up to about 150 a year. Free shipping can be the magic words, as 94% say that's a factor in where they shop and why they shop there. 81% admit to adding stuff up in their carts just so they can get the discount and free shipping.
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0: Riley Green, I think as you drunk, doing a good job on The Voice this year as a coach, along with Kelly Clarkson and Queen Latifah and Adam Levine. If you have a chance, check that out coming up this next week. Brooks and Dunn is on the way. Listen for Kenny Chesney and Joe Diffie. More countries coming up.
1: Here's a real life story that affects 50% of all of us out there. 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

0: Brian Country, and she knows it. He's got a new album out. Be on the lookout for that. More Country's on the way. Billy Currington and Clay Walker. Got them both next.
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0: Zach John King get to drinking. Yelp analyzed stadiums and arenas across the country to rank the top 50 for game day eats. Instead of generic concessions, the winners serve up food from hometown restaurants, regional staples, and chef-created collaborations. Citi Field in New York lands at number one, followed by Mercedes-Benz Stadium in Atlanta.
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1: Well, I know it said you've had time to think about it. Looks like to me you're feeling kind of crowded. You're not

0: Hudson Westbrook and Painted You Pretty. New survey finds that 60% of Americans think snack foods contain too many ingredients, and 66% are more likely to trust snacks with shorter ingredient lists. Taste is still the top priority when choosing snacks, followed by how filling they are, and protein-rich and less processed options also matter to many consumers as well. Nutrition experts caution that adding protein to highly processed foods doesn't necessarily make them healthier or recommended choosing foods that naturally contain protein.
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0: Shaboozy and Jelly Roll, it's Amen on your station for the superstars of country music. 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

0: Stella Lefty in Boston. New study from the AAA Foundation of Traffic Safety shows speeding is now the norm on roads across the country. Many drivers consider it acceptable to go 10 miles over the speed limit, and nearly half believe keeping up with traffic is safer than obeying the speed limit. But the research notes that speeding can have deadly consequences, as speeding was a factor in almost 30% of traffic fatalities in a year.
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3: Treat her. Sawyer Brown, one of the best groups of the 90s. 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

0: Here's Morgan Wallen in Bin by Now. Airbnb is revealing the biggest trends for fall travel this year. They report that people are taking shorter weekend trips, with 60% planning a quick getaway over a longer weekend this fall. Some are also lure tripping to lesser-known destinations. And the ground-hopping trend has travelers hitting the road for sporting events and live music at famous venues as well.
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2: If life were only like a TV show, a crime is reported, the police respond, criminals apprehended and locked up, then go before a jury, evidence presented, some drama, raised voices, and then the jury retires for a verdict, and the judge reads it, guilty. All happening in 60 minutes, including 4 car commercials and 6 pharmaceutical commercials. But life is not like a TV show. Evidence must be gathered by the police, lawyers consulted, strategy planned. It's not as neat as your favorite drama. Our prosecuting attorney is retiring after 32 years. Greg Zampel has given his endorsement to one of the attorneys in his office, Jody Hammond. She's been in his office for 15 years. Jody has stood up for victims, holding offenders accountable. Her boss knows she can do the job. When you mark your ballot, hire Jody Hammond, Republican, for prosecuting attorney. 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

0: George Burge and Luke Bryan. It's Ride, Ride, Ride. Today is Saturday, October 3rd. It's National Mean Girls Day. 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National Caramel Custard Day, Techies Day, and National Boyfriend Day.
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All good morning and happy Saturday. I'm JD, getting the best in music going for you in this hour. We've got music on the way from Luke Combs, John Michael Montgomery, but right now it's Low Cash. I love this life.

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0: Hey, as you're getting up and going on this October the 3rd, recognize it is National Boyfriend Day. Yes, it is also National Techies Day. So as you are jumping into the world of everything pumpkin spice, don't forget to say Happy Boyfriends Day or recognize that techie in the family.
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2: If life were only like a TV show, a crime is reported, the police respond, criminals apprehended and locked up, then go before a jury, evidence presented, some drama, raised voices, and then the jury retires for a verdict, and the judge reads it, guilty. All happening in 60 minutes, including 4 car commercials and 6 pharmaceutical commercials. But life is not like a TV show. Evidence must be gathered by the police, lawyers consulted, strategy planned. It's not as neat as your favorite drama. Our prosecuting attorney is retiring after 32 years. Greg Zample has given his endorsement to one of the attorneys in his office, Jody Hammond. She's been in his office for 15 years. Jody has stood up for victims, holding offenders accountable. Her boss knows she can do the job. When you mark your ballot, hire Jody Hammond, Republican, for prosecuting attorney. 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

0: Bone Keys and Wallet, Lainey Wilson and John Mayer. I'm JD with you, playing the best in music on this Saturday morning from Dan and Shay, Keith Urban, and Reba McEntire. They're all on the way.
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0: say so.
1: Well, the official details are out on this very unique painting that was found in an estate sale. This painting was purchased for $30. But the person knew exactly what they were doing when they purchased it. It is a long-lost forgotten art, one that is from a very famous artist. It is Alderman Sherriman Shells is the name of the painting, and it's by Abercrombie from 1951. This piece of art just recently sold at auction over last week for $1.35 million. What a great investment.
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Glenn Black on the JD Show. That is Better Man. Happy Saturday, guys. We are officially in fall. What do we have in store this hour? Zach Topp, Alan Jackson, and of course, Doing What She Likes. Here's Blake Shelton for another start of great music on the JD Show.

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Some more of those hot, hot, hot country songs for 95.3 KXLE. And by the way, don't let it burn your ears.

0: Well, a man from Ohio did his pick five and won $25,000 this last week. He says it's not the first time he has won big and had some life-changing money. He goes, however, this came at the right time in his life. He goes, he needed something life-changing to help make sure things started to go on the path to right. And he thanks God for winning the lottery.
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0: Going to be a lot of great college football action coming up here in about 30 minutes, a matter of fact, as we run through some of the scores from last night. We saw Virginia Tech fall to Pitt. We also saw Penn State lose as well. Ranked Penn State fell. What's going to be happening today? Some great games in about 30 minutes from now. Notre Dame and UNC going to take off. Alabama, number 7, versus Mississippi State, number 16. That's going to be a great game. Boston College versus SMU, as well as Houston versus UCF. Some great college football matchups today. Don't get too far from enjoying your favorite sport, football.
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0: as well as Lauren Elena. That is All My Exes. Stay right here for the best in music coming up from Brooks and Dunn and that Boot Scoot Boogie.
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glass in the ashtray, half-empty bottle of Gatorade rolling in the floorboard. That dirty Braves cap on the dash, dog tags hanging from the rear view, old skull can and cowboy boots and a gold.

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1: You love it. That's why we play it. Some of the great hits from the 90s. 95.3 KXLE. It's country that still kicks.

0: Well, it's October the 3rd. As we look into our celebrities having a birthday today, Lena Headey, she has been in The Purge, Game of Thrones. She is turning 52 today. Happy birthday. Also, Sean William Scott, he's been in Dude, Where's My Car, Road Trip, The Dukes of Hazzard, and American Pie is where he really got his start. Sean turning the age of 49 today. Happy birthday to all of our celebrities, and most importantly, happy birthday to you from all of us right here at the station.
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0: Ella Langley there and Choosing Texas. If you love NASCAR action today, 7:30 p.m. Eastern time from the Las Vegas Motor Speedway, it's the Focused Health 302, and this is a Nopes race, so get ready for that. And, of course, the Cup Series going to kick off tomorrow from Kansas Speedway. You're going to have Larson sitting at the pole spot, Cindric at the 2, and Hamlin at the 3. That race scheduled for 3 p.m. Eastern tomorrow.
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0: Luke Bryan there, and Country As She Knows It, as we take a look at some interesting stories from this day. Last week, police in Japan reported a dash camera pictured a driver who was being attacked by a mother bear on the road. This mother bear was crossing with her cubs, and this driver slows down to let them pass, but mama bear doesn't like it. She attacks the front of the car and lets him know, hey, you stay away from me and my cubs. The car, significant damage. Mother bear, perfectly fine.
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0: Blake Shelton, it's all about tonight, or it's all about today. We continue with the JD Show, bringing you music this hour from Luke Combs, also Kenny Chesney, but right now it's home. Here's Joe Diffie.
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0: Always love to look at entertainment that has released from this very day in history. Let's go ahead and start it up and recognize the show Naruto. It's a Japanese anime or manga. This show released and premiered back in 2002 and is one of the most popular shows ever since. How about the horror movie Annabelle, which really changed everything? This movie released on this very day back in 2014. And there you have it, some interesting entertainment from this very day in history.
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0: JD with you here, playing the best in music. Still to come from Alan Jackson, Gary Allen, and Hudson Westbrook.
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0: So we jump into the time machine and revisit shows that released on this very day in history. I'm going to start with a show that had actors like Don Knotts, Ron Howard, and Andy Griffith. Andy Griffith Show released on this very day back in 1960. And there you have it, something you can enjoy from this very day in history.
1: Here's the deal. 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
1: NBC News Radio, I'm Lisa Carton. The U.S. Coast Guard is searching off the coast of Massachusetts for a medical jet carrying six people from Bermuda to Boston. The FAA said the Gulfstream G-100 aircraft lost contact with air controllers around 1:20 a.m. today. The Coast Guard says air and surface crews launched search efforts in an area off the coast of Nantucket. The FAA said the flight departed from Bermuda and was headed to Boston Logan International on a medical evacuation mission when it went missing early Saturday. The Tennessee prison's chief overseeing the failed Krista Pike execution is facing scrutiny over his prior performance in Arizona. The Arizona Republic reports Frank Strada previously worked as the deputy director of Arizona's Corrections Department when several executions encountered complications in 2022. A 2023 review noted problems with improperly stored execution drugs and inconsistencies surrounding medical procedures used during executions. Federal public defenders allege Strada brought portions of Arizona's former execution procedures to Tennessee. Pike was set to be executed by lethal injection earlier this week, but survived two rounds of the drugs and was hospitalized. Tennessee Governor Bill Lee ordered an independent investigation and paused executions for the remainder of the year. President Trump is heading for Ohio to rally support for Republican candidates ahead of the midterm elections, Lee Mowen reports.
2: It's part of his rally trip to drum up support for Republicans. It'll be for U.S. Senator John Husted and gubernatorial candidate Vivek Ramaswamy. Doors to the Vandalia Butler High School Student Activity Center open at 3:30 this afternoon, with the event starting around 5:30.
1: And a team at NASA's Johnson Space Center in Houston, Texas, is working on new machines to join crews on future lunar missions. They're meant to act as a hands-on support team for the crew while on the moon. 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

Little Texas and Kick a Little. The JD Show kicks off its last hour of fun and music. I've got Brooks and Dunn on the way. Stella Lefty, but right now, Mama's Broken Heart. Here's Miranda Lambert. I could-

Oh yeah, George Strait, Garth Brooks, Brooks and Dunn, or Ellensburg's Country Station, 95.3 KXLE.

0: Well, firefighters in North Carolina strapped on their superhero capes and went to the rescue of a fawn, a deer that had fallen down into a trapped drain pipe. It had been there for several days, and they were concerned that it would eventually exhaust itself. The team built a winch line, went down into the drain hole, and was able to keep the fawn from running away with a lasso, and then bringing it up, hoisting it back up to the surface. The fawn's being treated at a local animal shelter where they hope to release it back to the wild in a few months once it's fully nursed back to health.
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0: Well, it just so happens to be a Saturday, and I'm JD with you, bringing you the last half hour of the music I can provide for you with some Gretchen Wilson, Ty Henderson, and Morgan Wallen. 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

0: Morgan Wallen right here as we end the JD show. I do want to remind you that it is National Say Hello to Your Boyfriend Day. It is also National Techie Day. 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
1: NBC News Radio, I'm Lisa Carton. The U.S. Coast Guard is searching for a missing medical transport jet off the coast of Massachusetts. The Coast Guard said the FAA notified them that they lost contact with the Gulfstream early Saturday morning, and there were six passengers on board. The Gulfstream G-100 was flying from Bermuda International Airport to Boston Logan International when it disappeared off the coast of Nantucket. National Weather Service radar showed an intense storm in the mid-Atlantic early Saturday along the plane's projected flight path. Tennessee Governor Bill Lee said Saturday Prison Commissioner Frank Strada will resign following the failed execution of Krista Pike. Strada is expected to leave later this month. His departure will come after he oversaw Tennessee's second failed attempt at lethal injection this year and amid bipartisan calls for his resignation. All remaining executions in the state have been paused. Strada said the agency had carried out its responsibilities in accordance with established protocol and framed his resignation as being in the best interests of Tennesseans. The U.S. Supreme Court is expected to hear several high-profile cases in its new term. The High Court will reconvene Monday for a new 9-month term and is expected to consider whether laws that ban semi-automatic rifles violate the Second Amendment, as well as the legality of voting laws that require proof of citizenship. The justices will also decide how much authority parents have over children who identify as transgender, if immigrants must remain in detention while they await deportation, and if lawmakers can sue oil companies for their role in climate change. Southern California is in the grips of an extreme heat wave. Los Angeles on Friday broke a daily record of 102 degrees at about 1 p.m., and the National Weather Service says it may have even gotten hotter by late afternoon. Triple-digit temps are expected for the next week. 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
0: If your memories involve a steering wheel and loud music, welcome back. 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

Tim McGraw with his, I believe it sat at the top of the country music charts for like 6 weeks back in 1997 out of his album Everywhere. That is Just to See You Smile. Hope you're smiling into the weekend. Hi there, Rich Cassidy. Ella Langley on the way. We'll throw in Randy Travis, and Ella Langley certainly smiling. Still continuing to set records. We'll talk about that. And Luke Bryan in it.

0: That's Ella Langley, Loving Life Again, right here inside RC Social Saloon, sitting at a record-breaking 24 consecutive weeks at the top of the country music charts with Choosin' Texas, not country music charts, excuse me, the Billboard 100, which are the worldwide charts. On the way, Kane Brown with Woman. We'll throw in George Strait and I Know Somebody. Lil Cash next.
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0: Kane Brown and Woman here inside the saloon. I hope you're having a wonderful weekend. If your team is playing today, I hope to goodness they win for you. There's just something about college football season. Even if you don't have a favorite team, you could be like my buddy Chris, and I give him a lot of heck about this. Chris loves about 8 different teams. He's one of these guys. He's got about 4 favorite NFL teams and about 3 or 4 favorite college teams. Now, he has his number one college team, but he also roots for these other ones. And I tell him, it doesn't matter who wins or loses for you. You're always a winner. When it comes to the playoffs at the end of the season, you'll probably have 8 of the teams in there.
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0: Lainey Wilson, John Mayer, phone keys, wallet here inside the saloon. Stick around, Eric Churchill on the way, who recently announced some big news to church choir members. His fan club, we'll talk about that. Also, Patti Loveless, Dan and Shay. Billy Currington's pretty good at drinking beer, and how about new music from Zach Top? Hang on.
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0: Jason Aldean, one of my all-time favorites from him, that is Any Old Bar Stool. I absolutely love that one. Jordan Davis on the way. We'll throw in Eric Church, and I don't know if you've heard this or not, but Eric Church is hinting at the fact that he will have a brand new album out within the next month and a half or so. My guess is he's going to release it right around the CMA Awards, which happen in November. I guess we'll have to wait and see. Here's Garth and Papa Love, Mama.
1: 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You know it drove Mama crazy being a trucker's wife. The part she couldn't handle was being alone. I guess she needed more to hold than just a telephone. Papa called Mama each and every night just to ask her how she was and if his kids were all right. 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Mama was a looker, Lord, how she shined. Papa

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0: Jordan Davis saying, turn this truck around here inside RC's Social Saloon. Zach Topp's latest on the way. We'll throw in Billy Currington. Also, Tim McGraw. Patty Loveless saying, blame it on your heart. We've shared that story behind Patty Loveless and Blame It On Your Heart on our Cassidy Country Facebook and TikTok page. A song that she didn't want to record at all. She liked it, but she called it a little ditty. But she ended up recording it when she found out it was going to be a big part of a huge motion picture. Then, of course, she made it a big number one. And Rascal Flatts, Life is a Highway. Come on back.
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5: 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Sawyer Brown, one of the best groups of the 90s. 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A little mix of the 80s, a lot of 90s, and the best of today. 95.3 KXLE.

0: say so. Dan and Shay's latest Say So here inside the saloon. Billy Currington on the way with Pretty Good at Drinking Beer. We'll throw in Zach Topps, South of Sanity, out of his latest album, Ain't In It For My Health. And Tim McGraw with a big old number one from 30 years ago. She Never Lets It Go to Her Heart. Next.
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0: That's the latest from Zach Topsouth of Sanity here inside the saloon, announcing that he is going to be extending his tour here well into the fall. Those tickets are available right now, ending it, I believe, in November in Music City. Full hour of country coming up. Riley Green, Reba. We'll throw in John Morgan with Kid Myself. And Travis Tritt says, I got a quarter. Call somebody who might listen. Hang on.
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you, I'd be nothing. So if you ever worry about me walking out, yeah, let me tell you something.

Aaron Tippin, ain't nothing wrong with the radio. It was announced a couple of days ago that coming up again next year, Aaron Tippin, Colin Ray, and Sammy Kershaw will once again hit the road together, one of the longest running packaged country music shows in years. And I love it. It is called the Roots and Boots Tour, where it's nothing but 90s country hits from those three big country music hitmakers. On the way, Travis Tritt, Lauren Elena, Chase Matthew, and big number one for James Otto. Here's Just Got Started Loving You.

Country from the 90s till now. It's country that still kicks. 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

0: Lauren, Elena, Chase, Matthew, all my exes here inside the saloon. John Morgan on the way. We'll throw in Reba with The Fear of Being Alone. It's always been one of my favorites from Reba. Chris Young with I Can Take It From There. And Lone Star, back when Richie McDonald and John Rich were both parts and both members of Lone Star. Well, no, wait a minute. No, I think John Rich had already left the band by then, didn't he? Oh, yeah, that's right. Yeah, John Rich left the band after their big hit, No News. And he said, you know what? He said it was mutual when he left the band. He says, I was a young know-it-all kid. He said, I was the youngest in the group, and I had a lot of opinions that they didn't agree with. So they told me at the end of that year on New Year's Eve that that was my last show. He said, I still talk to a few of them to this day.
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0: John Morgan, his name, that is Kid Myself, here inside the Saloon. Riley Green on the way with his latest Think As You Drunk. Of course, he is extending his latest tour. That's Just Me, his brand new album in stores right now. And he's bringing on the road with him none other than, I think, is the greatest voice in country music, or one of the greatest voices. Let me rephrase that. One of the greatest voices in country music of the modern era, who I think is just a superstar. He had some big hits back in about 2012, 2013. The great Randy Houser is out on the road with Riley Green. So if you get to see the show, make sure to get there early enough to see Randy. And Chris Young, I can take it from there. Hang on.
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0: Out of his latest album, That's Just Me, Riley Green, and Think As You Drunk. Stick around, Full Hour Country coming up. Get to Drinking from Zach John King, Mel McDaniel, and Baby's Got Her Blue Jeans On. We'll also throw in Keith Anderson, George Strait, Number One for Ella and Morgan, and Kenny Chesney, all coming up.
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1: NBC News Radio, I'm Lisa Carton. A search is underway for a missing medical transport plane off the coast of Massachusetts. The Coast Guard said the FAA notified them that they lost contact with the Gulfstream G-100 early this morning, and there were six passengers on board. The small jet was flying from Bermuda to Boston Logan International Airport when it disappeared off the coast of Nantucket. Massachusetts Governor Maura Healey said today the state will do whatever it can to support the search and recovery efforts. President Trump is in Ohio to rally support for Republican candidates ahead of the midterm elections. Trump is set to speak this afternoon at Vandalia Butler High School near Dayton, where he's expected to give a ringing endorsement to the incumbent Republican Senator John Husted, who's running in a tight race against former Senator Sherrod Brown. A new report claims a New York prosecutor did not review witness statements in the case of an alleged gang rape at a Cornell University frat house. Lisa Taylor reports.
2: New York Governor Kathy Hochul is appointing a special prosecutor in the case.
3: She spoke to the police. She sat for hours and told them exactly what happened to her. In what world does the district attorney not even interview her or even request the full transcript?
2: Attorney General Letitia James will be replacing the local district attorney after Hochul blasted Cornell police and the DA for how they handled the case. A former student has filed a civil suit accusing several frat members of raping her at a party in 2024. District Attorney Matthew Van Houten did not originally prosecute the case because he says the original statement described the sexual conduct as consensual. But in a new transcript from the police interview, the woman said she was confident she was raped.
1: After kicking off its 52nd season last weekend,
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1: 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Actress Dakota Johnson will return to the set for her third time to host. 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

Sammy Kershaw, Third Rate Romance here inside the saloon. A song that was originally written and recorded by the amazing Rhythm Aces. Remember that band? That's such a great band. And the one of the singers in the band went on to write some big country music hits for the likes of Don Williams and more. Full Hour of Country with Lainey Wilson. Here is Heart Like a Truck.

0: Luke Bryan, Country and She Knows It, here inside the saloon, extending his big Georgia boy tour with his buddy, Georgia-born Jason Aldean. Jason and Luke both hailing from the Peach State, and they have had a great summer touring together and singing each other's songs and having just a great big old party, and they've decided to extend it. A big old party happening in Sin City, Las Vegas, at Allegiant Stadium the first week of December. And if I'm not mistaken, those tickets are on sale now.
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0: Ella Langley, Morgan Wallen, I Can't Love You Anymore here inside the saloon. They are up for the CMA Vocal Event of the Year. That is one of nine nominations Ella Langley has for the upcoming awards in November. But it is the only CMA nomination that Morgan Wallen has. Zach John King on the way, Mel McDaniel, and Zach Brown with Alan Jackson.
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0: Zach John King, get to drinking here inside the saloon. Hang on, we're still rolling on. How about a number one from Stella Lefty, Luke Bryan, Clay Walker, Martina McBride, and we'll talk a little bit about Florida-Georgia line. The rumors that we heard earlier this year are coming true. Florida-Georgia line getting back together. All that info coming up.
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1: NBC News Radio, I'm Rob Martier. The Coast Guard is searching for a missing medical transport plane off the coast of Massachusetts. The Coast Guard said the FAA notified them that they lost contact with the Gulfstream G-100 early this morning, and there were six passengers on board. The air ambulance was flying from Bermuda to Boston Logan International Airport when it disappeared off the coast of Nantucket. President Trump says a new deal with Europe may help bring down prices at the pump. The group of seven countries agreed on Friday to release 100 million barrels of diesel fuel and crude oil. AAA reports Friday's national average for a gallon of diesel was $6.37. The president said the process of releasing the diesel reserves will begin immediately. The Russian-Ukraine war, as well as the war in Iran, have put pressure on the world's diesel supply. A new report claims a New York prosecutor did not review witness statements in the case of an alleged gang rape at a Cornell University frat house. Lisa Taylor reports.
2: New York Governor Kathy Hochul is appointing a special prosecutor in the case.
3: She spoke to the police. She sat for hours and told them exactly what happened to her.
2: Attorney General Letitia James will be replacing the local district attorney after Hochul blasted Cornell police and the DA for how they handled the case. A former student has filed a civil suit accusing several frat members of raping her at a party in 2024. District Attorney Matthew Van Houten did not originally prosecute the case because he says the original statement described the sexual conduct as consensual. But in a new transcript from the police interview, the woman said she was confident she was raped. I'm Lisa Taylor.
1: A Maine woman has broken the North American and U.S. record for zucchini growing. The Maine Pumpkin Growers Association shared a social media post saying that Sarah Whitty grew the 170-pound giant Morrow zucchini she named Secretariat. Rob Martier, NBC News Radio.
0: The songs you remember and the country that still kicks. 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

Leanne Rimes and Big Deal here inside the saloon. I'll never forget meeting the songwriter of that song, Jeffrey Steele, many years ago when that came out. And he said he wrote the song thinking about his teenage daughter. Because anytime he would say something to his teenage daughter, she would slam her bedroom door and say, "Dad, it's not a big deal." And while he laughed it off, he said, "There might be a song in there somewhere." Of course, it was a big hit for Leanne Rimes.

Hey, Thorpe, we know what you like. Some more of those hot, hot, hot country songs for 95.3 KXLE. And by the way, don't let it burn your ears.

0: Jason Aldean took it all the way to number one. That is Don't Tell on Me out of his latest album, Songs About Us. As we were saying, he is still out on the road on his own tour, his Songs About Us tour, but he's also still teaming up with his fellow Georgian native Luke Bryan doing a few shows. It was announced that they will be playing Allegiant Stadium in Las Vegas the first week of December. That, of course, being the huge, huge arena where the Raiders play. You know, it's the one that looks like one of those vacuums on your floor, but it's just massive. Downtown Las Vegas. It's been years since I've been to Vegas. I got to get back there. Hudson Westbrook, Martina McBride, and Florida Georgia Line. Are they coming back? Well, all signs point to yes. Info coming up.
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0: Country newcomer Hudson Westbrook, that is Painted You Pretty here inside the saloon. Minutes ago, we heard from Florida Georgia Line, and the rumors are coming true. It was earlier this year that Tyler Hubbard and Brian Kelly of Florida Georgia Line kind of reconnected and kind of opened up their friendship again. You might remember they went their separate ways 4 years ago and broke Florida Georgia Line up. Many believe the rumor is that it was over personal and political beliefs, both having different ways of looking at the world. But for whatever reason, they decided to mend fences and they started talking, started deciding and plotting if they were going to get back out on the road. They showed up and did a small little show for their buddy Jason Aldean. And now it appears 2027, they are going to get back together with the old band and perform one show anyway at Stagecoach coming up. I believe that's always in January. But rumors are swirling that they might be working on brand new music, and we may have a brand new album from them as well.
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0: She took it all the way to number one. That is country newcomer Stella Lefty and Boston. Lori Morgan on the way. We'll throw in Dan and Shay. Also Keith Urban, CDB, and The Devil Went Down to Georgia, Alan Jackson, and Gary Allen as well. 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It's absolutely free. 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
1: NBC News Radio, I'm Rob Martier. A Coast Guard cutter is among the vessels searching off the coast of Massachusetts for a missing air ambulance. The FAA says it lost contact with the Gulfstream G-100 early this morning and issued a search and rescue alert. The aircraft was carrying six people on a medical evacuation flight from Bermuda to Boston Logan International Airport when it disappeared off the coast of Nantucket. President Trump is set to headline a rally in Ohio today in support of Republican candidates ahead of the midterm elections. Trump is set to speak at Vandalia Butler High School near Dayton, where he is expected to give a ringing endorsement to the incumbent Republican Senator John Husted, who is running in a tight race against former Senator Sherrod Brown. Progressive lawmakers are looking to crack down on flock cameras. Lisa Taylor has more.
2: Senators Bernie Sanders and Jeff Merkley, as well as Representative Alexandria Ocasio-Cortez, unveiled legislation to ban federal agencies from using automatic license plate readers. The Ban Flock Act would also pause federal grant funding to state and local governments with contracts with companies like Flock.